Cause music is my best friend. 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I want her to remember music is my best friend.

0: 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Three Miami boys, you know what time it is.
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1: 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I'm Justin Bieber.
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0: Good morning, people. Mugabe Undugu speaking. Greetings from Namibia, straight from our house here. We are listening M1 Rito Show every morning because it's not so hot outside.
1: 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Жадином лету в пасаури. Газрит

Party on the way to the party at the park. Party in the bush, party under the bridge. Party at the restaurant, party at the club. Party in the day, party in my house. Party on the park. Party in the bush, party under the bridge. Party at the restaurant, party at the club. Party in the day, party in my house. Party on the way.

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1: What's up, guys? I'm Justin Bieber.
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And it feels like I'm drowning, pulling against the stream.